Grant. My name is Mila Grant. You are now in tune with the Cultural Bunker. And we are broadcasting from the Media Factory in the south end of Burlington. 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So share this show with someone. Share this show to someone. Give it up. 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

I make art cause I have to. It drives me when the beat is bumping hard as a statue. It keeps me young and some will see it as taboo, but I gotta be me, see, I'll create till I pass through. I snap into flow state, to tap into space-time. I be and I notate, celestial baby.

0: trust on those.
1: Evil remains, world ain't really changed. Moments of feeling anger, next moment you entertain. Laugh through the pain, my it be those same celebs you seeing it starstruck. Same time, see them appropriating the cartridge.

different now. From raps and movies to black is beauty. Cop didn't feel the same, felt he had to shoot me. 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All fun and games, screaming out gang gang, until little homies pull up, put a bullet through a brain. 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Let me say this. Some fake woke like they don't have any flaws. Some too turnt, don't represent any cause. Life's a balance, we live in ours.

judging by the way you spending your time. It's 11 p.m. and you hating online. And I looked at your page. What did I find? You posted your man. He doesn't reply. Cause you have the memes. Only post whenever they go through it with someone they love. Same time. You be posting your sad. It's the same time. He be posting the club. Can

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0: Ah, we had Fat with Queen. Killer new track from her, Mos Def, classic ghetto rock. New project from Big Zoo and Nonzio with Solid Ground, is what they're calling themselves. We heard Live from the Jungle featuring M-Ski. It's off a new release called Blood Brothers. Four Eyes with the new single Forever Chemicals. Also heard from Drusilla, I Wanna Rock Right Now, Rob Bass tribute. Doneo featuring Big Narsty with Workout. Machine Drum and Zoom. A little ditty from Mishi called Snoopy. We heard the Knowledge remix. My name is Milo Grant. 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Yes, mediafactory.org for more information on our space. We always appreciate you joining us. We're here Tuesday evenings from 8 to 10 p.m. And then the show is repeated Friday and Saturday nights, same time, and that's Eastern Standard.

gotta do better. I gotta do better. I gotta do better. I gotta do better. I gotta do better. I gotta do better. I gotta. Gotta do better. I gotta do better. I gotta.

Erykah Badu of Sometimes from Kendrick Lamar's Damn Release. We heard the track Fear, Absol and Zakari Would Do Better. Danielle Ponder with a track called Power, new music, also new from the Womack Sisters. You Need Them. You Need Them on the Daptone record label. A track called If I Let You. Umbre with Peyote. And we went back, Shabba Ranks with House Call. Buju Banton from his most recent release, Too Too Bad, we heard Butterflies. Getting us started, my name is Milo Grant. 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Thank you so much for listening.

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And then to the university, and they all get put in boxes, and they all come out the same. And the boys go into business and marry and raise a family, and they all get put in boxes.

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0: so we need to make sure that we continue to demonstrate that we can do this smoothly and survive any challenge that makes its way to SCOTUS.
1: And so you saw part of the decision was the timing, and that we ran out of time because of the litigation in part. And so our efforts to, and President Trump's efforts to make sure that we have free and fair elections are not gonna stop just in November or after or thereafter.

I think the leaders and the providers of all these platforms, the guys you named and a few others, there's about 7 or 8 people who are in charge of this. They need to come together in a meeting with us and sit down and figure out what the right balance is. We cannot put a moratorium on this.

because China will overlap us. And that's the challenge. It's national security balanced with the immediate security of making sure the models are safe. Well, I've been meeting with all of them individually since I became speaker. I mean, regularly. I've visited with all these guys.

0: The problem is they're all competitors. Each one of them wants to maintain an edge over the others. What David Sacks is saying in his post that was just published late last night is that they need to take personal responsibility first, and we need to get them all in a room at the same time and agree on what the guardrails are. That's the only way to do this. If Congress just races in and does some sort of emergency session to try to regulate AI, we will lose the race to China. And that is a threat to every single American. So we've got to have balance. We've got to have steady hands at the wheel. I'm one of the ones calling for the summoning of this meeting, and I will be pushing that myself because it is a top priority. But we don't need everybody to panic right now. We need to handle this new technology like we have others in the past and make sure we're doing everything we can responsibly to also not smother American innovation. We have to do both things simultaneously.
1: I promise you nobody's going to accuse Congress of racing to do anything about AI. We've been covering this for years.
0: Fair enough.
2: I think we do need to address it head on, and this is an issue that shouldn't be partisan, although again, I'm very concerned about a White House that has just told these companies to run free and basically opposed any kind of meaningful regulation. And you look at Congress, I mean, I was shocked to hear Speaker Johnson just now saying, you know, we really shouldn't be rushing, we shouldn't be moving too quickly on this. You know what's moving quickly? AI is moving quickly. And for Congress to just sit on its hands, for the White House to do nothing real, is something that is deeply dangerous to the American people and the world. There need to be safeguards, there need to be rules, there need to be limits, there needs to be a kill switch on rogue AI. You can set up frameworks that can be adjusted and changed every 30 days.

it's a kill switch. So heavy machinery has kill switches. High-speed rail. Jet skis have kill switches. And even your Apple iPhone.

With the midterms getting closer and affordability hitting closer to home, the president's economic advisor, Kevin Hassard, hit the Sunday news shows with a positive spin.

0: And so what's happening is that the inflation progress that we've made because of all of our policies is really visible in the data.
1: Hassert made that pitch while answering this question.
2: Friday, the Consumer Price Index report showed that August's inflation numbers were up 3.4% over last year. Those numbers, along with the war with Iran, the president's tariffs, it all has added pressure on the Federal Reserve. To raise interest rates this week. If the Fed decides to raise interest rates, will President Trump accept it?
0: Yeah, President Trump 100% respects the independence of Kevin Warsh. He understands that he's a man of honor who will look at the data and then drive the committee to the right decision.

And what fills us with dread is the crushing weakness of our politics against the massive stakes of our times. Tech titans dig bunkers. While warning us, the new intelligence they're creating risks human extinction. Congress debates youth sports, and the president builds a ballroom.

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So you need to recognize, because you're making me mad. And still to this day, no apology, no reparations, hell, not even a tax break. And really, you ain't no better than anybody else. So you best believe if you come for me, it's gonna be the last mistake you make.

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